0: 908.
1: Right.

Dispatch 260 for a recreational vehicle complaint. 8,000 block of State Street, 8070 is concerned about loud recreational vehicles at high rates of speed and possible noise pollution. So this is an ongoing issue this time of day, maybe 3 to 4 kids doing it. Also just requesting extra attention.

0: Seahorse.
1: I'll be standing with the citation, and I'm going to be heading toward Old Yorkville Road.

0: footage, 220.
1: Hey, Dad, Mike Meadow with Paul. Boy, David, Paul. 4247.
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0: 2220, that plate of Boy David Paul 4247 is not connected to any calls in our county.
1: However, I'll just make note of it. That's dial 744.
0: Copy. Were they able to provide a 20 for where this may have happened at?
1: Negative. She said it's her brother's car, and he's the one that supposedly hit a deer somewhere. She doesn't know where.
0: Copy.

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1: Very well. Sorry.
0: The Equipment Corp of America, 2118 North Sylvania Road. There is two black pickups on security camera that are on scene.
1: Very well.
0: Sorry. You wanted to wait for an update. The trucks are now off camera. Last seen to the west of the entrance.
1: Very well, I copy.

0: best of 60. Should we just get a reckless call at Fish Hatchery at South Point Shore Drive, headed southbound, 3 motorcycles. Actually, now they're going northbound on County Highway T, Paul. And they're taking corners at high speeds. Are you still in that area?
1: Alright, Fish Hatchery, through a lane. I can try and head back northbound and catch them. They're going at a high rate of speed. Maybe notify the other squad, too.
0: Copy the Cessna 39, can you head that way as well?
1: Strike to Cessna.
0: Strike.
1: I'm 23, I'm not exactly sure what they're referring to, but while I gave car open, I can see one black truck that's in the enclosed area at all, so that's pretty much it. There's no trucks out here. Black color.
0: I got it.

That's 239 and 60 just 43. One of the motorcycles is going to be a go bike with a smaller shark painted on it. We do have a 28 of 478 Nora Young.

0: Negative, it looks like it was called by the alarm company. Multiple squads, 49 guard.
1: 23.
0: Copy, other squad there. Copy.
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0: Portable 5-6.
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0: Northside 4, Boy, Robert Victor, Maiden.
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0: Cessna 60. Cessna, the 28 for that plate comes back to 6452 Bird Lane. It's going to be south of where you're at right now, so they might be coming back your way potentially.
1: Set it back. 3-1-4.

0: That's
1: 905.
0: 905, we've got a fireworks violation on the 500 block of West Chestnut Street, referencing that someone in a backyard lighting off fireworks, older neighbor. Could be also a verbal altercation with these individuals as well, but 17 does not want to be seen.
1: 905.
0: Hi, Gabby.
1: 40. 60.
0: Multiple squads, 40, go ahead.
1: Well, nice to send you some comments. You can put me up on the party. You can follow me after he's done.
0: Gabby. Other squad in there.
1: 390.
0: Gabby.
1: I'll call it.
0: Hi, Kevin.

44 to the San Juan Apartments Center's Park. 17 decided there's 4 homeless people sitting at the stay on the campgrounds and they're not paying guests. The staff just wants them removed. It's 1 male white, 3 female whites for a green and white tent in the main field on the left side is used.

That's 249 and 40. We got a new 17 for this call at Sanders Park stating that the parties are by the public bathrooms and have lots of cats with them, 15 to 20 plus cats, including some in cages and running around loose. Apparently there's possibly a new litter of cats that was born last night. So I refuse 17.

0: Portable 5-6 dispatch. 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

0: 705479. 705 West. Last name Robert Edward Boy, Henry Ocean Lincoln Zebra. 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
1: Copy.
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0: 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Robert's going to be results St. Clair.
1: Copy, thank you.
0: Come up. 48 by 23, man. Copy.

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0: 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Sam King, 5807. Back to my horse, no cover.
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1: 28.
0: Southbound just north of Highway C overpass. Boy, David, David, 6197. 6197.
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They're currently 200 steps to the road right now. 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

0: Dispatch to 60393, intoxicated adult. It's going to be at 7621 Plainview Avenue. 17 says that his mom was driving home intoxicated, dropped him off because he didn't want to drive with her, came home, and then she potentially left again. She was driving a black Chrysler convertible to the Natalie party. 17 wants to be seen at this address to speak with Debbie.
1: Battle with Scott at 425 across the street.

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1: Boy, I'm praying 3-9-6-4.

0: Point out it's going to be current and clear on a white Ram pickup to a Melanie Ramirez party out of the city. Over. William King 3698. Is it supposed to end in 7?
1: Yeah, 7, my bad.
0: Is that right?

0: Porter, it's going to be kind of clear on a silver Dodge Ram 1500 to a Santiago Cures, probably out of the city.
1: Trust me, you got that one.

Ministry, we got a welfare at Marcus Theaters for a male party that looks like fell asleep in a theater and then was asked to leave and now moved to the lounge and passed out again, possibly overserved from the staff there. Can work on getting an additional. There's no types of aggression or agitation.

Dispatch 233 in Wisconsin State Patrol 250. The GM, the manager for the Marcus Sayers, is advising they are not looking to get him trespassed and they're not looking for PD to pick him up. They just want to make sure he's okay because he seems intoxicated and they're willing to help

Dynamics. We have a call for a civil at 333 Edward Street. Our caller advised he's being harassed by the neighbor who lives south of him, and that he was watching bats, and the neighbor thought he was staring at them.

0: That's 4-0. Are you still out at Sanders? Copy, we actually just got an additional call here for a group of 8 people laying on the side of the road, somewhat in the ditch, with a white pickup truck parked near them, that they keep going back and forth to.
1: Say from that was our homeless group loading up the pickup truck that took them away.
0: Copy that, thank you. Too many squads in there, 4-9.
1: There's an update on the form now. They're all gone. So it's a pickup truck.
0: Copy, thanks. Other squads?
1: There's a bus. Squad 10-8. It's all cleaned up.
0: Stop working.

0: for an accurate snack on trap. Yeah, they're on wrong earlier. Help me out with that white truck. Yeah, Jeremy, got it. All right now.
1: Say that, I copy.

0: Go ahead, I copy. Flexion 908. 908, just want to make sure you saw the most recent update about the description of the individual. Camo, yoga shorts, gray shirt, tan sandals, dark brown slash black curly hair, last believed. Location was St. John's Playground. And the 1705 that this has happened in the past, and they will be checking the area as well.
1: I have that.
0: 10-4.

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0: Cleveland, like the city. First name, King Adam Lincoln Edward Nora. Middle initial, B. David. Male, black, 8'4",

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0: 28,900 block of Sunflower Lane. It's going to be a white pickup truck that's parked on the road. The 17's requesting officers check on for 20 plus minutes, turning their brakes on and off, moving around the subdivision. The 17 does not need to be seen, but their number's in there if you want to give a 21 for some reason.
1: 710.

None of us. Comes back on a gray Toyota RAV4. It is current and clear to a Alexandra Compton party, side of 325 Edwards. Out of 5, you're looking for an in-house number for the RO? 7. Copy.

0: That's 259 for an accident on them. 67 driving Mill Avenue. Someone hit the viaduct with their truck and had their flashers on over by Ryan Park.
1: I copy. 3-1, you can put me on that too.
0: Copy.
1: Okay,
0: 7-9, copy.

0: comment.
1: I don't see anybody else coming in, so do they desire to see the road, go with the driver?
0: 10-4, 3-1, you copy?
1: 3-1, I copy. I'm on the side call.
0: Copy.
1: 23. 28. 39, OSU, that's WA.
0: Copy.

0: 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What's your payroll?
1: Payroll 154.
0: Copy.
1: Four five,
0: copy.

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1: We're going to give him a ride over the night.
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1: Copy. Go ahead. That was 3-1-1 Jefferson. Copy.

0: 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Multiple squads, 4-2, go ahead.
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0: Copy, other squad there.
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0: try that.
1: Two things. One, can you have the fire department come out and just do a quick check of the bridge? Make sure it's not going to be a hazard for the rest of the night. Break for the next thing.
0: Sure.
1: Can you also fax Mr. Stock to Union Grove DPW to have them check on the bridge? If possible.

6-0-5-41. 6-0-5-41. 6-0-5-41. 6-0-5-41. 6-0-5-41. 6-0-5-41. 6-0-5-41. 6-0-5-41. 6-0-5-41. 6-0-5-41. 6-0-5-41. 6-0-5-41. 6-0-5-41. 6-0-5-41. 6-0-5-41. 6-0-5-41. 6-0-5-41. 6-0-5-41. 6-0-5-41. 6-0-5-41. 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

0: Multiple spots calling 903. 7. Did you copy?
1: Negative. I'm out with the party though. He's down there. She's at home. So I'll be going 10 a.m. soon.
0: I copy. 903. Did you copy? Copy.

0: Run away.
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0: 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Rep's address is out of Oak Creek. Looks like it's Keeler on temporary.
1: Is that where?
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1: 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Batman. Dispatch, 59. We're on the phone with the railroad company that's essentially responsible. They're wondering which direction the vehicle was traveling when it hit the bridge.
0: Southbound.
1: Copy, thanks.

0: Sorry, go ahead.
1: Probably be at me at Jonathan Faces, outbound West Wisconsin, William George, 7585. Could you be occupying one smoke cover?
0: Copy. Five nine. Five nine, stand by 908, heat up.

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Which one of the operators added was the one in the box, sir? I'll stand by the

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0: Foster. What? Have you been picking the Orca? 30 more minutes. Copy. Do you want to release all there, though? Can I go there? Until Area 9 got there, we're probably close to them right now.
1: Dispatch to 5 minutes.
0: 5 minutes.
1: 5 minutes. We did notify the railroad company as well. Gonna have somebody in route as soon as they can. Are you able to brake to enter this vehicle in the ditch and area line?
0: Paper.
1: That means it's gonna be 21,400 block at the range.

0: Cessna 335 now. He's got an update. There's another 17 that called in saying this is possibly an accident. There's a Toyota RAV4 in the ditch and a Honda Accord that pulled over nearby with hazards on. I don't know if the Accord was involved or just a passerby who stopped to check on the other vehicles. Unknown injuries. There's at least one car door open on the RAV4 that's in the ditch.
1: Okay, copy.

0: put me on it. I'm waiting 3-3. Call if he needs to.
1: 48, copy.
0: Scott, I appreciate it.

31-7.

0: 69, I copy. I can check on it. 40, I'm pulling up to it now. Copy.
1: Fair 123.

0: 4069, it was just called by the alarm company for an office motion. No answer for the key holders. The City of Burlington squad calling. Copy of the next.
1: Very much. We get next on last. The night out of Wisconsin is playing. Are you ready?
0: 3-1, go upset.
1: Adam, I think game is 3307, AXD 3307.
0: Copy.
1: 4-2, just 10-8.
0: 4-2.

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0: Six, nine, 23.
1: 6-9.

0: 72 903 flag firewall violation. 903. 500 block of West Chestnut Street. They're setting up fireworks in the backyard. This is a call we got at 8 p.m. 20 hours earlier tonight. Now we got a restack. Another 17 is calling saying that they started back up again and are lighting off more fireworks. We were just out with these a couple hours ago.
1: Okay.

0: 再会。
1: 谢谢你。159 Young William William 159 YWW Wisconsin. Oh no.

0: Okay. How about up in the parking lot of the Animal Hospital of Union Grove, starting at the 50s?
1: Hi, man. I copied your 20. What do you start?
0: Yep.
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1: 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Negative any priors out of Wisconsin. I'm going to check Illinois stuff.
0: 10-4.

0: I just started checking out 46 at KR at King West. Scott played a Victor Frank 9747.
1: Seven nine eight, copy. What was the cross route on KR?
0: King West.
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1: 60, go for both.
0: It's going to be with Henry and Ridgeway. Text 911, 17 saying there are sounds of gunshots coming from the area of Sage and Ridgeway, or Ridgeway and McHenry. They went outside, did not see any fireworks.

0: 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Понятно.
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McHenry and Oakwood, looks like they have a small fire and possibly some fireworks.

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1: 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We'll be sending.
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1: Call me on 3-1 call. I'll be blocking eastbound lane 11. Have a traffic call. Down show.
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0: I copy you at 2315.
1: Three one nine.

Dispatch, 5013 and 38 for loud music. Going to be at the 200 block of West Main Street in Rochester, 17 calling from 108 North State. The camp system from upper floor has loud music for 20 minutes.

0: And if I don't, then
1: that was KR and what?
0: The old place, and then tell me we'll come back.
1: Hi, Poppy. It's coming up to a Carissa McIntosh out of the city of Racine on a black Jeep Grand Cherokee. It looks like it is currently clear. And she has a... Hi, Poppy. She is actually going to be expired.
0: And then when she
1: expired? She expired on 6-4 of this year. You're welcome.

0: Good night, dispatch.
1: Good night.
0: The vehicle is remote by tow, and you can just make note that the vehicle will be at their Kenosha lot.
1: Copy.

0: 2-8. He's going to bring his back open. I'll be 10-8.
1: Has been, there's a Molesky 9, so it looks like that he's also

0: 7-9.
1: I hear you, KR, in normal place of testing, actually, not sure. And not in normal place. Sorry about that.
0: No problem, thank you so much.
1: And then, you should go for a morning road traffic. Okay.
0: I copy that.

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1: Stop now. 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And then, send me a cover spot. I'm not sure it's going to be sample 8410.
0: Do you need your cover 39 or 40?

For Sam Paul 8410, I'm showing a Darby Lee Watson out of Hickory Road in the

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1: Five, seven, I'm 2 hours.

Edward K681. Come here, I'm a walking self-sex driver.

0: Stand by, I'm still working on it. Seven, nine, six, 12.
1: What?
0: It's fire 961, the moment is mine.
1: Okay.
0: 10-1, you said 10-4 on 9. What else?
1: Okay.
0: I copy, I'll check.

I copy, 2376. 79 Norfolk Case has been closed.

5-7-27-29-24. 5-7. West is Sam Charles Adam Lincoln, Edward Sam, First of Phillips, PHI, LLIP, Rose, Avery, Avery, R-Y. Bell Black, Data Bird 0410.

0: 57, go ahead.
1: The bill of party is clear. It looks like he just has an ID card out of California and not issued out of Wisconsin.
0: Couple, thank you.
1: Welcome. That'll be

1001 Block has the Convenience Shop in the city. 200 on Raven at the 1700 block of Marine Place. Another 6 showed up on Raven for the same location. Looks like the thing is on Island Park. No calls in at the time. At a singular KBF 277, midnight 61, or midnight 100.

0: 6-0 driver.
1: 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It's going to be a Road America plate. Fine, and Black Rock.
0: I copy.

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1: I copy.

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0: phone. 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

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The hatch is open on the vehicle in the driveway. Want to cover it?

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0: 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But I left a message.
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0: copy. 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
1: Hey, copy.
0: Five, five, seven.
1: Hey, copy.

Dispatch 38 and 13 for civil trouble. Gonna be at the 26,700 block of the Noon Road for white SUV with a male screaming at a female, blasting headed southbound on Ring.

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She's solid and clear.

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0: 319 William X-ray, 319 WXX, Ruby northbound, Highway GR.

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1: Yeah, I'm all good. 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Keep me on it. I'll just have a couple notes.
0: I copy that.

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0: 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For 43, there's a high-flying white Ford F-150 pickup truck with rocker lights to 400, outbound from G. 20 Lincoln, just go ahead.
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0: 5 minutes.
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0: 57 for a citizen.
1: Five seven. Six. Six. Six. Six. Six. Six. Six. Six.

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1: 6-9. 2-9.
0: Good ETA 10 New Street, affirmative 10. Got a 38-year-old female that cut herself across her wrist and then walked off. Still trying to get further. 1810 New Street, affirmative 10.
1: 6-9.

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1: Yeah, I think both of them.
0: That's not a valid location. Do you mean 12th and Racine?
1: Here I come.

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Portion. Portion. Portion. Portion. Portion. Portion. Portion. Portion. Portion. Portion. Portion. Portion. Portion. Portion. Portion. Portion. Portion. Portion. Portion. Portion. Portion. Portion. Portion. Portion. Portion. Portion. Portion. Portion. Portion. Portion. Portion. Portion. Portion. Portion. Portion. Portion. Portion. Portion. Portion. Portion. Portion. Portion. Portion. Portion. Portion. Portion. Portion. Portion. Portion. Portion. Portion. Portion. Portion. Portion. Portion. Portion. Portion. Portion. Portion. Portion. Portion. Portion. Portion. Portion. Portion. Portion. Portion. Portion. Portion. Portion. Portion. Portion. Portion. Portion. Portion. Portion. Portion. Portion. Portion. Portion. Portion. Portion. Portion. Portion. Portion. Portion. Portion. Portion. Portion. Portion. Portion. Portion. Portion. Port

0: Go ahead. Every contract that you just get. Negative, I haven't given him a call yet. I can't right now.
1: Contract with no potential. I'm a DCDV charge as well.
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0: 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Call them by refuse driver. Across from 373 Mill Avenue.

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0: 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Here you have Robert, Charles, Sam, Little J, John, Bill Black, and Bert, 03.
1: I'm sorry, 03, what was the two middle ones?
0: 03.

Robert Adam Nora, Sam Edward Nora Hyman, Robert Fulton Sam Charles Fulton Edward, first name is John Adam Nora Edward Sam Adam, middle Ed Nora, June 20th of the voyage, female unknown.

0: これ。
1: Hi, copy. I'm adding the Marcus's parties open cases right now. He's got several cases.

Defense of 493, the vessel parties have not come back on file, but we do have the

0: Suspension reported. The 17 is also calling back advising he does have video footage with the sound on of the female telling the male half, if you put your hands on me, again, I'm leaving. I just want to know if you guys need this footage or not.
1: Sure. What's the address to follow up?

0: Sorry, man, I'm sorry, which one? The 11 is?
1: A group.
0: I copy. Do you want me to close out with a report?

0: 424.
1: Good luck, Lieutenant.
0: Thanks.

3-1. 3-1. 3-1. 3-1. 3-1. 3-1. 3-1. 3-1. 3-1. 3-1. 3-1. 3-1. 3-1. 3-1. 3-1. 3-1. 3-1. 3-1. 3-1. 3-1. 3-1. 3-1. 3-1. 3-1. 3-1. 3-1. 3-1. 3-1. 3-1. 3-1. 3-1. 3-1. 3-1. 3-1. 3-1. 3-1. 3-1. 3-1. 3-1. 3-1. 3-1. 3-1. 3-1. 3-1. 3-1. 3-1. 3-1. 3-1. 3-1. 3-1. 3-1. 3-1. 3-1. 3-1. 3-1. 3-1. 3-1. 3-1. 3-1. 3-1. 3-1. 3-1. 3-1. 3-1. 3-1. 3-1. 3-1. 3-1. 3-1. 3-1. 3-1. 3-1. 3-1. 3-1. 3-1. 3-1

60446. 60. W Wisconsin, play Mary Boy George Adam Lincoln Lincoln Charlie will be bypassed.

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I copy. Female 95 and route car.

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0: Wisconsin Adam Young Lincoln 4597 AYL 4597 5S Pine.
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4-7. I'm on the 1400 block of Villa. I got a 14 for a stolen vehicle out of my bus. Boy Adam, Adam 1655, BAA 1655. Copy. 1400 block of Villa, I'm getting ready to cover. I copy. It's just a park river right now.

0: 47. Cloud 47. 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I copy. 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
0: We'll be a dealer plate, Mary Victor, 1892, MB, 1892. We'll be blank in A. Brunswick.
1: I copy, what kind of vehicle are you on with?
0: A red Dodge Ram. 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

0: 4-3. Yeah, 5-4-3. Suspension is quite near the interstate for a mid-show and take back low. Northbound 335 over 0 is the greatest. Ford Explorer unknown 28 was driving erratically and was getting into our caller's lane. The caller's wanted to make a statement if it's pulled over. And he's brought the area northbound 335 over 0 advice.
1: Northbound
0: 435.

6014 unoccupied. Thank you, Jim. Wisconsin Fleet, White Boy, Zebra, 3D86, BBZ, 3D86, will be playing at Brown Lake.

the pet pussy. You came back, Claire? Showing an occupational license that's valid. However, he's outside of his hours. For today, for Saturday, 9 a.m. to noon and 6:30 p.m. to midnight.

0: just that 4-5 for a rescue call.
1: Right.
0: 4-5 is back. Cliffside Campground, 7300 block of Meekner Road. Campsite number 27, a third-party caller. There's a female there that's possibly having a heart attack. There should be a white pickup next to an RV. I copy. It sounds like Caledonia 71 as well.
1: 47, I was advised on off whether or not needed. I can start that way.
0: I copy. I'll put the call up.

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Just as 4547, just for info, Caledonia's got two squads on scene. Affirmative, they just pulled up on scene, and Caledonia's got you both in district.

0: 34.
1: Affirmative, Boeing 59301, RB 59301. 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

1-6-4-1-6-7-1, William Tom, 1-6-7-1, WB. 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
1: 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The 12339 William Tom, take back bow to clear, showing on a blue 2025 Nissan 4-door.

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Dispatch 907, personnel functioning traffic light. I got multiple units in there. 907, you are now in Bridge in Milwaukee. The traffic standard

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1: David Victor 33623.

You must have done it. Sorry, what? At Robert Williams, 4441, northbound, southbound, Albert. Copy.

Poetry. Happy. Five nights. Happy 5 nights.

0: 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Copy, 47. Dispatch 16 for a 911 hang up. Could be at 8800 Shannon Lane, wasn't open. Voice 911 calls, nothing heard, and no answer on call back. But one of the additional.
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Wisconsin, Adam, Zebra King, 8973, and ADK 8973 will be at bypass.

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1: 4-7, you can put it up. I'm a set in that direction.
0: I copy. You're looking for a white Fortic Edge. 28 given. Came back expired in 2023. No vehicle associated. So it's going to be similar to Adam Charlestown 705.
2: 4-7, I got it.

One second. What's the number that called? 321.

Dispatch for West End Squads, we've got Norway Rescue responding to 27034 Hart Drive. Going to be for an 87-year-old male. It feels like it's going to pass out. Again, Norway Rescue is responding to 27034 Hart Drive.

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0: Adam, Robert Williams, 7538, and North Floyd at Mercury Drive.
1: I copy. Last digit, 753, was an 8.

0: 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No answer for your 17.
1: 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I'm just going to.

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0: 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I've got a rescue call to Outdoor Care Cottages at Maplewood Cottage. It's a naked picture of a female fell in the restroom. 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

905 traffic. 905. It's going to be an unreadable plate out of Wisconsin on the Dodge Grand Caravan. We're at time. Should have passed Wainwright. I copy that, officer. What color was that? That's heavy. 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

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Southbound.

I've got a deputy on the 5.1. 10-4.

0: to verse 13. First of all. Okay, now we're going to send in Waterford as well. You may bring in the rest of the center, Black and Out Book as well. In front of the Penny Bars and mailing system standing outside of a silver vehicle, sounds like they're mailing to each other. Call them back up to Cap by no further information. 600 Black and Out. Copy. Copy,
1: 716. You just pulled me all the report on that one, and over there.
0: Copy. 13, I'll have to describe that. You can disregard 3, it is 4.

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1: 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You're looking for a chauffeur.

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Adam Paul George, 4 9.

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1: That works. I'm going to have traffic here in a second, so can you have rescue time?
0: I copy. Go ahead with your traffic.

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Dispatch 1-6. I'd also just called and advised they have eyes on the vehicle and fresh flowers in it. They're still attempting to make contact with the operator.

Copy 1-6.

That's true. 716. Adam, Tom, Tom, 3315.

Dispatch to 5-9, are you able to break for that restaurant? I copy. The meal is now passed out. He's laying on the couch.

0: 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Are you writing on your call? Copy. Are you available to break to cover for an alarm?
1: Paper.
0: Copy. 5-3-1 for a burglar alarm. It's going to be a Great Lakes International, 5211 South Colony Avenue, middle roof motion. They're working on keys.

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1: Copy, 3-1, I'll put you down. 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

Copy 5-9, 63 at animal mistreatment. Gonna be at the fairground, 19805 Grand Avenue. A white Chevy truck with a dog in the back. The vehicle is not running and the dog appears to be in distress. 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

0: 60 and 13 for a suspicious person. 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Male, late in his 70s, wearing a blue shirt and jeans. 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
0: Comes back on a 2014 Toyota RAV4 to a Martha Ann Josias out of Salem. It's current and clear.

0: Bye-bye.
1: I attempted contact with the RO and there was no answer. I did leave a voicemail with the complaint number.

The Fed 25 Southbound bad blockhead on a stolen flight on the interstate northbound from the Brown Road area. David Zebra 51078 out of Illinois. It matches on the vehicle. The entry shows that the front plate was stolen, so it couldn't be fake news.

0: And then stand by a second for a cassette 716 for 40 seconds. Traffic 6400 block of Marsh Road by Serendipity Farm at the South Temple traffic, the northbound lane. Okay, go ahead.
1: Yeah, I wasn't able to make contact with the RO. So I just appeared.

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1: Nine oh
0: 5 for damage light.
1: 905.
0: It's gonna be a Fulcon Ridge in Milwaukee. The light on Fulcon Ridge Drive on the west side of the intersection, there's

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1: Is it discharge? That's our certificate amount of call.
0: Copy at 1234. Nine oh seven for en route accident. It's going to be the 800 block at 20th Street. Unknown vehicle for the 17 Toyota Camry.

0: Can you look up the complaint number from the domestic and Junior Girl last night that was on Hill Ave? Put me on that. Put me on the RCJ.
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1: Step 4, you put a point.
0: Copy. Do you like your 17 to stay where she's at?
1: Paper.
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1: Comes back on a white 2018 Ford Transit to AWM Lewis out of Waterford. It's current and clear.

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0: 1027.
1: Johnson. Ida, Sam, David F. David, an initial R. Robert. Gonna be male, white, date of birth, 9.

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0: Willis, go ahead.
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0: I copy. 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

16 for debris. It's going to be at 105th and Durand near the Microsoft entrance in the eastbound lane. There's large rocks in traffic, possibly blow up a dump truck.

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at Edgewood and Riverview, Bill Black, over to the unknown place on the center back of the vehicle, pulled over and slightly under the knee. Check down. Advise if you'd like additional.

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0: 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Can you go with the payrolls again? Copy.

0: 906 and 908, respond to St. John's Lutheran Church, 198 Westridge Avenue. There's a female that is bleeding and a male's chasing her. It appears she's cut on the arm. We're getting further.
1: How do we come?

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Your individuals involved are going to be a male Hispanic, brownish shirt and jeans, and a female Hispanic with a brown colored shirt.

Copy 908 advice if you'd like to ask.

0: Out of five defenses.
1: And then
0: I got one custodial to Brian Police Department. Came out, you ready?
1: Go ahead.
0: 28,513.
1: Copy, F-14-1.

0: 3-7-1 for a civil trouble.
1: Go for it.
0: It's going to be a 2827 Eastfield Stoneway, unit 2222. Davion Magic is having a behavior episode and he's threatening staff. No weapons, nothing physical. Just not wanting to take his medicine, arguing.
1: Airborne.
0: Copy.
1: Not always in place.

908, is it a Georgia plate? Sam Lincoln Nora 3114. I copy. We have it in the form. Did you want service on it?

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1: 35.
0: Copy.
1: 917.
0: 907, one detained at 4204.

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1: Bye.

0: Bill Purdy is now leaving Eastbound on Durand. He's coming up to Menards in the left-hand lane. Looks like it's going to be in a black Santa Fe with a template of Beyond the Side 89600.
1: Copy,
0: that vehicle list the 3521 Monarch number 4. Copy.

0: Robert's sister, Karen, called in a dispatch stating she hasn't spoken to her mother in a month, attempted to call and there was no answer, and she does not have keys for his residence.
1: And for, do you know she would be able to give us maybe any additional information, like she might be able to come down here or not?
0: I can give her a call and find out.

17 is the property owner who's stating there's a bunch of people out there building a fence. Sounds like it's an ongoing

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1: 705.
0: Custodial to Aurora Burlington. 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
1: Go ahead.
0: 28,513.8.
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1: 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Give advice over a voice that you can reach that answer.
0: Hi, Captain. 3-8, I'll put you 10 a.m. on.

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At 7621 Plainview Avenue, stepdaughter Natalie Truitt is in a drunken rage and wants to remove the weapons. 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
1: 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Robert Adam Nora, George Ocean. 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John Adam Nora. Sorry, Bill Mitchell. Adam. Mail in Spanish. September 1987.
0: I copy. Wisconsin or Georgia?
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0: 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Sir, can you go again with the payroll? 11957. Thanks. 16.
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0: Team, what's your 20? Is that cut off?
1: Matt Duran, SD6.
0: Copy.

0: That's 6 for a total of 10. Five, six. No trouble with kids. It's at Corey Lake Park. We have a pleasant call as well. It's a 17 with the Parks Department reporting 6 to 8 kids that are drinking by the beach side. They're 17 rating in a black Audi.
1: Stop.
0: At 1508.

0: 5-6.
1: Apparently it's not

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1: Copy.

0: 716.
1: You made contact with Robert. 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He's a little bit out of it. Just not feeling well.
0: Copy.

0: Anyway, I'll put you to me from that. Then I have a fraud report in the stack.
1: I don't know.
0: Unit CR 17 at 401 Dale Drive references elderly father being scammed through his email.
1: Not away.

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1: Avatar.
0: MO7. The computer size thruster, they're actually going to have to back down from old class because there's no turnaround.
1: Copy.

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0: It's northbound from 333. It's a red Ram 1500 with a Laredo camper attached that's fishtailing and almost striking other vehicles. Your 17's following in a black GMC Sierra.
1: Good. I copy. I'm coming from Peter Grove. I'm going to be out of position for that.
0: Copy. Any other squad in position? It's now northbound passing 332 over 0 in the far right lane.

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It looks like that Reckless is possibly going to take the 327 exit. I mean,

0: 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It sounds like they are behind you, 327.2, slotted northbound.
1: I got it. I'll slow down a little bit. I might see them.
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1: Chubby? Anyone, it looks like the caller is more concerned about the camper that's swaying its lane, not as much the vehicle that's towing it.
0: Yeah, camper, it's maintaining its lane.
1: 10-4.

Special County Squad 763 for ETO out of Caledonia break. Continuing, it's referencing 5530 College Point Court, Caledonia, for a Janie D. Durden, party female, white, 8-12-1950, 4-11, 115 pounds, who was last seen at that address around 0600 hours today, possibly wearing blue jeans and black clogs. Janie does have dementia and would have left on foot, unknown direction of travel, ended ATO, KBF 277, 1445.

0: 10 or 5 percent.
1: What's that?
0: One custodial being robbed, RCJ, beginning mileage 28,515.
1: At 1547.

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1: Bye-bye.
0: Can you inform one of the departments that somebody's trying to wave an officer down on International Drive on Highway 20?
1: Copy.
0: Okay, 41.

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1: 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It looks like their car stalled out at the intersection.
0: Copy, thanks.

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0: 2-way no play traffic.
1: Right.
0: Northbound coming up to Highway 20 on the law. You have a play, but it's not going back to anything. It's a temp tag. It's 01790 X-ray. Move back to Plymouth. I'm going to be out with a tan minivan instead of Voyager. It's all rusted out.
1: Copy.

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Referencing 8427 Corliss Ave, the 17 looking for a 21, referencing the mother of the child is seeking to turn the kid over, and that is court ordered.

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Calling with a New York plate. Lincoln Boy Edward 3625, LBE 3625, New York on 36 and Yankee. Copy. Sorry, that's forever. 36 and 36. Upper.

Trevor. Boyer Frank 7837.

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0: 9763, I'll be area 5 at 6 p.m.

2013 versus this is. Is that 29700 Clover? Me and the caller is concerned that our house might be tapped. She said that our soon-to-be ex, who was in prison, told her this information.

0: Florida.
1: Four nine.
0: I'll be at the surface base Friday night. I know I'll have to explain it to them.
1: Copy, I can find it. Shut it.
0: He doesn't.

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1: What?
0: Lincoln 565 48, CL 565 48, westbound. 330 over 2 on the program.

We all got traffic. Chatham King Robert, 1861, AQR 1861. Gonna be northbound at the 7 mile on Ramsey.

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1: 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They're working on you.

0: Happy, we just advised Milwaukee as well. We had a second caller saying it was on their side.
1: 10-4,

0: 718 for an aid motorist.
1: 718.
0: It's at the 4400 block of Northwest Highway. It's a Jeep Wrangler pulling a boat that's broken down on the side of the road.

stop traffic. Sam 5, Nora 4, King Edward, at 5 and 4, King Leon.

say for a restack. The 8427 Corliss, it looks like it's the other half. Now calling in wants to report the child's father harassing her. And she just got the phone call.

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0: It's northbound from 329. Caller of a dark blue Tesla. Keeps cutting him off. They gave a plate of Henry Victor Young, Henry Young, Tom Robert. It's your 17th and a black Shelby with white stripes.
1: 28 up southbound at Key right now. I'm not going to be able to make him. I want to let him watch the county now.

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0: 65.
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0: I'm sorry, the 3500 block of where?
1: 6th, 7th Drive, 67.
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